0: Hello and welcome to Shanghai Eye. Monday through Friday here on Dragon TV, we'll bring you stories to explore and decode China. I'm Chen Chen.
1: And I'm Timothy Pope. There's a big long list of stuff we talk about on this show, but what it boils down to is that there's interesting stuff happening in Shanghai, and we're going to tell you all about it. Top-tier international climbing has arrived in central Shanghai. The Belt and Road International Climbing Challenge ran alongside the China Climbing League at Xujiahui Sports Park. Held in public spaces around the city, the event allows people to watch elite IFSC-sanctioned races for free. The competition also mirrors China's fast-growing grassroots climbing culture as the sport expands from Olympic arenas to everyday urban life.
2: Blink and you'll miss it. Athletes sprint up these 15-meter walls in just 5 to 7 seconds.
3: Look what we've got going on right here. We are at Xujiahui Sports Park, right in central Shanghai. This is normally a public outdoor basketball space, but today we are watching IFSC-approved elite climbing. Same sport you see at the Olympics, but with a really interesting twist.
2: This is the Belt and Road International Climbing Challenge. There are three disciplines: speed, bouldering, and mixed relay. More than 160 domestic athletes, plus international competitors

0: Leaders from 10 countries and regions are competing. For many, this is a warm-up for the Asian Games.
1: This is my competition to prep me for Asian Games. So this is very important for me. Yeah, it's like a stepping stone towards Asian Games. Now China is hosting a lot of World Cups and World Events. I feel like now there's a lot of speed events, especially relay and mixed relay.
0: Shanghai has a long track record of hosting international climbing events. This year's edition is the first to combine the Belt and Road Challenge with the China League in a single venue. The choice of location, a public park in a city center, was deliberate. It's part of the city's model of integrating sports facilities into residential areas, rather than building isolated stadiums on the outskirts.
2: The stadium is very big. I've seen a lot of sport facilities here. I come here yesterday.
3: Just
2: to look at these competitions, sightseeing, look at Shanghai.
3: I call the zone. It's very nice. Maybe more space for spectators, more clear navigation, and it will be nice.
4: This is my first time in Shanghai and my first time doing the four lane speed format. So it's quite fun and it's quite interesting, yeah. In a nice sports park, and then there's a bunch of the public watching, so it definitely have good energy.
0: Since its Olympic debut in Tokyo 2020 and its inclusion in the National Games and Asian Games, climbing has expanded rapidly across Chinese cities.
5: This is a really welcome venue and staff with the people, so it's kind of important because the feeling is amazing. After Tokyo, the Olympics, climbing is getting so much viewers.
0: There are 636 commercial climbing gyms in China at the end of 2023. The number jumped to 970 by September 2025. That's 50% growth in under 2 years. Shanghai alone has over 120 climbing facilities.
6: 民间的比赛也很多，官方的赛事组织也很多。像我们严馆，基本上每个月都会一些小型的比赛。工作日的时候，我们人数每个馆差不多100人嘛。然后到周末的时候，基本上在200人左右。
7: 参加这项运动，不但可以强韧健体，还可以锻炼他们很多意志方面的品质吧。
0: For climbers like Singapore's Easel, this was a stepping stone to the Asian Games. For the hundreds of Shanghai residents watching courtside, it was a weekend they didn't expect.
8: Now for a blend of basketball and street culture, Olympic level competition with a bit of a festive vibe. This has arrived right at the heart of Shanghai as the FIBA 3x3 Women's Series final wrapped up at the West Bund Art Center. That's right, the art gallery swapped paintings for hoops as 8 teams battled for the season title. And getting in cost nothing, it just required a quick online reservation. Zhang Yue was there.
0: Teams, 24 tour stops across 4 months, one season finale. The FIBA 3x3 Women's Series touched down in Shanghai. And for the players who made it here, this is the one that counts.
9: We're really proud that we made it to the best 8 teams of the Women's Series. We want to play our best tournament now.
10: We build up to this tournament the whole season, so it's like the most important one, I would say. We really need a lot of wins this tournament.
0: The final is FIBA's highest tier, granting ranking points that feed into Olympic qualification.
11: Every Women's Series stop, final included, carries a significant number of ranking points to every player that participates in this event. These points translate to federation ranking. This means that their national team has more chances of qualifying to any national team event, such as Asia Cup, World Cup, or in the most important way for every athlete, to the Olympics.
12: The vibe is pretty nice. A lot of people came to watch the game, so that was really hyping us up for sure.
13: It's very international, I think, and this always brings a lot of athletes and a very good mix of people, and especially sports.
14: Many shopping areas, good coffee, nice people.
0: Since FIBA staged its first official 3x3 competition in 2010, the sport has reached 250 million players. As the world's biggest urban team sport, it benefits from FIBA's 10-tier competition framework, opening an Olympic pathway from street-level play to top-flight competition. For Yovana Vokuye, FIBA's events manager, Shanghai isn't just a host city. It's part of the sport's global appeal.
11: It's the culture, the overall image of the city itself. It's a really, really good combination for us to just showcase our sport, but at the same time to link it to Shanghai and to showcase to the world this combination of, you know, this city and our sport is just the perfect thing for us.
15: I'm very excited. 职业的那个篮球要求的条件比较高，
16: 看到这么多跟我一样热爱篮球，然后来参加这个活动，现场很热烈啊！在家门口能有这样的赛事，我觉得特别特别的棒。

0: Players like Evelyn from the Netherlands. Shanghai left an impression beyond the court.
1: We got to like ride in a Didi around the city for a little bit, so I got to see some of like the nice buildings and the malls and stuff. So it's just a really pretty city, especially at night with all the lights.
0: This is the second consecutive year Shanghai has hosted the Women's Series Final. FIBA has already confirmed the city will continue hosting the event through 2028. Top flight competition on home soil also brings practical advantages for Chinese support staff, including sports science research.
2: 张子婷是我们的运动员，上海几个所做这个生理生化、体能康复都会做。我这里主要是他的营养。
0: France took the title, beating Rapid Bucharest 22-14 in the final. The trophy goes home with them, but for Shanghai, the real win might be what stays behind. 3 days of world-class basketball in an art gallery in the middle of the city that was open to everyone.
3: Now the 13th Wujun Theatre Festival Committee has officially launched its program lineup at the ancient water town in Zhejiang. Under the theme Serene Transcendence, the festival will run from October 15th to 25th. Be on the lookout for 26 productions from 11 countries and 74 performances across 12 venues. Now let's take a look.
4: An invisible force that only exists in the mind.
5: The lineup of this year's Wujun Theatre Festival includes 12 international productions from Germany, France, Italy, Chile, and beyond to go along with 2 co-productions and 12 domestic works.
6: 今年有一个最大的感觉就是丰富多彩，有力量，是有诗意，很璀璨。
7: Restarters.
5: The opening production is The Wild Duck, directed by Thomas Ostermeyer and performed by Berlin's Schopenhauer Theater.It premiered at the 2025 Avignon Festival to critical acclaim. The closing production is Cosmos, which is based on the real story of the Mercury 13 and directed by French director Maël Poissy. Notable Chinese and cross-cultural works include Stan Lee's Twilight Sky as he explores aging and end-of-life care, and artistic director Meng Jinghui's The Playboy of the Western World, and the adaptation of John Millington Synge's classic 1907 play.The festival's Emerging Theatre Artists Competition, which has nurtured over 800 young talents in 12 years, has opened to global participants for the first time. This year also marks a significant change in how tickets are sold. The festival has eliminated the online reservation system for the Emerging Theatre Artists Competition. All tickets will be sold on a first-come, first-served basis.
8: 第十二届乌镇戏剧节盛大开播
5: Since its launch in 2013, the Wujun Theatre Festival has grown into a regular fixture on the country's cultural calendar. With 74 performances across 11 days, the festival transforms the ancient canal town into the center of world theater. As the festival's theme suggests, its ambition reaches far beyond the stage.
3: Well, now let's have a look at today's A to Z. Crepe myrtles are currently in full bloom across Shanghai, painting parks with purple, pink, and white blooms. Here are some of the best spots to enjoy the stunning display. Guyi Garden in Jiading District offers both tall crepe myrtle trees and dwarf varieties with blossoms lasting through September. The garden features a dedicated crepe myrtle grove with flowers weaving through pavilions, rockeries, and covering walkways. Now in Minghang District. Xinzhuang Park is at its most colorful now, with crepe myrtles bursting into full color. With blossoms spreading overhead, the park offers a quiet retreat from the city. And in early autumn, Zuibaizhi Park in Songjiang District takes on a poetic quality. Walking along the covered corridors or pausing beneath the flowers, visitors can enjoy the region's enduring cultural heritage and see the colors spill over eaves and lattice windows. And the Baoshan District, Guzun Park is always a great place for a relaxing stroll, and right now the park has one of the season's most spectacular crepe myrtle displays. Every branch is draped in layers and pink, purple, and white, catching the sunlight beautifully.
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1: 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Okay. I will be right there. Okay.
0: 怎么了？
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2: The patient suffering from an intestinal obstruction.Despite suffering from bloating, constipation, and abdominal pain for some time, he hasn't come in for an examination. Tonight, after sudden and severe pain, he went into shock. His family has brought him here, but we're about to start immediate surgery.
0: Abu, I'll take over.
2: Okay.

0: 常兰，梅姐，常兰，梅姐啊，这两口子还没回来，乐不思蜀了。
1: Today is day four. His abdominal swelling has relieved a lot. Looks like in 2 or 3 days, we can finally close his abdominal incision.
2: May, thank you for taking care of him.

0: Daru, are you the one who gave injections to all the 6 new patients?
1: Yes. Is there any problem?
0: Show me the prescriptions. Show me.
1: Okay. Here it is. I have